mine is the glory, then mine must be the shame. You want it darker.

crucified in the human frame, a million candles burning for the help that never came.

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There's a lullaby for suffering and a paradox to blame. But it's written in the scriptures and it's not some idle claim. You want it darker? We kill the flame. Prisoners and the guards are taking aim. I struggled with some demons, they were middle class and tame. I didn't know I had permission to murder and to maim.

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If you are the healer, I'm broken and lame. If thine is the glory, mine must be the shame. You want it darker?

słuchacie stacji RMF Ballady. I fell by the wayside, like everyone else. I